0: Is it us? You have to be on the camera. All right,
1: hurry up, get him before it comes. Hurry up, get him before it comes. Hurry up, get him.
0: Okay, do something.
1: Grab it, pull your shirt up. Pull your shirt up.
2: You want me to get naked?
1: Come on, get
0: no,
1: naked.
0: I have some naked guys on the camera.
1: Get naked, get naked. Come on.
2: Come on, get naked.
3: Let me see. Can I be on camera? Oh, yes.
0: Yeah, hey. You are very talented.
1: Get back before we can see you a little bit.
3: The prettiest black faces you'll ever see in your life.
1: Get back a little bit before we can see you guys.
3: No, but hey.
1: Come on, get back before we can see you guys. Hold on, get back. Come on.
3: Hold on, Mark. Come on.
1: I don't know you guys.
3: She pretty, though. She got the got. Where you at? You know what I'm saying? She got the got.
4: Quelqu'un est mort tout près d'ici. 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Les vaches ne peuvent pas dormir. C'est l'été une fois de plus. 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

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I feel chained and gagged as if I'm in a prison, unable to escape. 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

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Marie-France Moon. 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Lady Coca-Cola. Lady Coca-Cola. 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